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1: Hi, this is Kirk Dickinson in the 99.1 Newsroom. 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Also, Robin will have details as a local heating and cooling company provides free support to several deserving families and organizations. 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

0: Excess weather. Overnight, a few clouds with the low falling to 12 Celsius or 53 Fahrenheit. Wednesday, clearing with the high reaching 23, feeling like 25 with the Humidex. And looking ahead to Thursday, sunny skies with a high of 21. Find your long-range forecast online at ckxsfm.com.
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1: 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She'll have more about a tip from a concerned citizen that has led to stunt driving charges for a trio of Chatham motorcyclists. Also, Robin will have details as a local heating and cooling company provides free support to several deserving families and organizations.

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0: Access weather. Overnight, a few clouds with the low falling to 12 Celsius or 53 Fahrenheit. Wednesday, clearing with the high reaching 23, feeling like 25 with the humidex. And looking ahead to Thursday, sunny skies with a high of 21. Find your long-range forecast online at ckxsfm.com.
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0: Excess weather. Overnight, a few clouds with the low falling to 12 Celsius or 53 Fahrenheit. Wednesday, clearing with the high reaching 23, feeling like 25 with the Humidex. And looking ahead to Thursday, sunny skies with a high of 21. Find your long-range forecast online at ckxsfm.com.
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0: Excess weather. Overnight, a few clouds with the low falling to 12 Celsius or 53 Fahrenheit. Wednesday, clearing with the high reaching 23, feeling like 25 with the Humidex. And looking ahead to Thursday, sunny skies with a high of 21. Find your long-range forecast online at ckxsfm.com.
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Chatham Kent's greatest hits. Is it me you're looking for? Another night, another dream, but I won't wait. 99.1. 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

0: excess weather. Overnight, a few clouds with a low falling to 12 Celsius or 53 Fahrenheit. Wednesday, clearing with the high reaching 23, feeling like 25 with the humidex. And looking ahead to Thursday, sunny skies with a high of 21. Find your long-range forecast online at ckxsfm.com.
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0: Excess weather. Overnight, a few clouds with the low falling to 12 Celsius or 53 Fahrenheit. Wednesday, clearing with the high reaching 23, feeling like 25 with the humidex. And looking ahead to Thursday, sunny skies with a high of 21. Find your long-range forecast online at ckxsfm.com.
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0: excess weather. Overnight, a few clouds with the low falling to 12 Celsius or 53 Fahrenheit. Wednesday, clearing with the high reaching 23, feeling like 25 with the Humidex. And looking ahead to Thursday, sunny skies with a high of 21. Find your long-range forecast online at ckxsfm.com.
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0: Excess weather. Overnight, a few clouds with the low falling to 12 Celsius or 53 Fahrenheit. Wednesday, clearing with the high reaching 23, feeling like 25 with the Humidex. And looking ahead to Thursday, sunny skies with a high of 21. Find your long-range forecast online at ckxsfm.com.
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0: Excess weather. Overnight, a few clouds with the low falling to 12 Celsius or 53 Fahrenheit. Wednesday, clearing with the high reaching 23, feeling like 25 with the humidex. And looking ahead to Thursday, sunny skies with a high of 21. Find your long-range forecast online at ckxsfm.com.
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0: 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Taking a look at your XS weather forecast for today. A mix of sun and cloud, high getting up to about 23. Might be a little breezy throughout. We'll see the skies clearing tonight. Low's going to drop to only about 10 degrees. Tomorrow, sunshine with a high of 20. Clear skies tomorrow night, low dropping to 6. And for your Friday, we'll finish off the work week, kicking off Thanksgiving weekend with sunshine and a high of 20. It is looking like a beautiful long weekend. Find your long-range forecast at CKXSFM.com. Bit of a milder start today. We got cloudy skies overhead. We're sitting at 16 degrees Celsius. More of Chatham Kent's greatest hits on the way. We're back at it with Poison coming up next. 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

0: The band, 99.1 CKXS, Adam Kent's greatest hits, broadcasting from James Street here in downtown Wallaceburg. Time for your morning laugh, and this time around, we're going to hear from comedian Adam Sandler, who's got a song right in time for Halloween.
1: Bulldog in a Halloween costume. He's a bumblebee and he don't look happy. Bulldog in a Halloween costume. He's just a dog, but he understands dignity. 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His grandpa was a wolf, now he's wearing antennas. 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When you get home, you're gonna get bit. Yeah!
0: Adam Sandler slapping the bass here on the Wednesday morning edition of The Laugh. We'll take a peek at the forecast coming up next.
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0: Excess weather. We'll see a mix of sun and cloud here today. High's going to get up to about 23. Might be a bit breezy throughout. Clear skies tonight with a low dropping to 10 degrees. Tomorrow, sunshine with a high of 20. Clear skies tomorrow night, low falling to 6. Sunny with a high of 20 on Friday. And Saturday is going to see more sunshine with a high of 21. Looking like a really nice Thanksgiving long weekend. You can find your long-range forecast at CKXSFM.com. Right now, cloudy skies over James Street in downtown Wallaceburg. We're sitting at 16 degrees Celsius.
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0: There's a Red Hot Chili Peppers with Danny California, 99.1 CKXS. We got your XS News headlines coming up in just a few minutes. Robin, what are we going to be talking about at 6 a.m.?
1: Lots to talk about once again this morning. With help from a concerned citizen who called police, the long arm of the law caught up with three speeding motorcyclists in Chatham. Local residents will be able to vote in the upcoming municipal elections starting this week. And almost half a dozen local families will be feeling the love and the warmth this winter thanks to a program with Postma Heating and Cooling. We'll tell you more coming up at 6.
0: We got more of Chatham Kent's greatest hits to get you there. We're back at it with City in Color. Coming up next.
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11: 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The most

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1: Good morning. From the 99.1 Newsroom, I'm Robin Brady. A tip from a concerned citizen has led to stunt driving charges for three motorcyclists. Chatham Kent Police received a complaint about a group of motorcycles driving aggressively at excessive speeds on St. Clair Street in Chatham on Saturday. Following further investigation, officers were able to identify three suspects who were then located and arrested on Monday. An 18-year-old, 19-year-old, and 28-year-old, all from Chatham, have been charged with stunt driving. Each of the three were issued a 30-day license suspension and had their vehicles impounded for 14 days. A Windsor man is facing charges after a domestic assault in Chatham. Chatham Kent Police said officers were called to a home just before 6 Monday after a man damaged property and assaulted a woman by grabbing her multiple times. No physical injuries were reported. The man left before police arrived but was later tracked down and arrested on Queen Street. The 33-year-old is now charged with assault, mischief under $5,000, and mischief causing property damage. While Election Day is still a few weeks away, Chatham Kent residents can soon have their say on who they'd like to see on municipal council and local school boards. Internet voting opens tomorrow at 10 a.m., running through Friday, October 16th, closing at 4 p.m. In-person advance polls will be open October 15th from 12 until 7, October 16th and 17th from 10 a.m. to 4 p.m. in communities across Chatham Kent. You can see the full list of advance poll locations on our website at ckxsfm.com. Voters are reminded to bring their voter information notice with them to help make the voting process quicker. Proper identification is

0: at no cost. Journey's Recovery Home, a nonprofit addictions treatment center in Chatham, was also nominated. Founder Brenda Kelly says the organization has seen its hydro bills increasing drastically over the years.
1: We're a charity, a registered charity, which means we don't get government funding. Okay, so we rely totally on the community, and the community has just been wonderful.
0: Through the second week of October, Lennox will be donating the equipment, and Postma is providing installation and labor. Along with Journey's Recovery Home, the Postma team will be installing furnace and air conditioners to three families in Chatham, one in Tilbury, and another in Thamesville. For more local news and information, visit CKXSFM.com. We'll check the forecast next.
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0: Access weather, a mix of sun and cloud today, windy at times at a high of 23 Celsius. Clear overnight as the temperature dips to 10 degrees. Sunny tomorrow, still fairly windy in the morning at a high of 20. Looking ahead to Friday, clear sky, 20 degrees, and sunshine on Saturday with a high of 21. Right now, we're sitting at 16 Celsius. Coming up next, Nick Powell takes a look at sports.
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7: Checking sports, the LA Dodgers have taken a lead in their series against Atlanta. Game 3 win, 3-1 over the Braves. San Diego takes down the Milwaukee Brewers 4-3, and taking a 2-1 series lead in their NLDS matchup. Toronto Maple Leafs pull off the comeback with a 5-4 win in overtime at home against the Nashville Predators, which saw Gavin McKenna bank his first career goal. The Detroit Red Wings have their first win of the season, 5-3 over the Ottawa Senators. Montreal Canadiens fall 6-4 to the Carolina Hurricanes. In the NBA preseason, the Brooklyn Nets run over Charlotte 124-90. OKC drops 116-110 to the New Orleans Pelicans. Nuggets ground the 117-106 win over the Utah Jazz. As it turns out, the Seattle Seahawks are not signing running back Joe Mixon after initially getting a deal done. Mixon worked out with the Seahawks on Monday and underwent a physical. Two-time Pro Bowler missed all of last season due to a foot injury. Seattle signing appears to address their issue at running back, who are dealing with a myriad of injuries at the position. A tough night for the Dresden Kings, falling 8-1 to Essex in PGHL action. Graham scored the Kings' lone goal in the power play late in the second period. And that is a look at sports. I'm Nick Powell.
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16: 6:08 here on a Wednesday morning. Chatham Kent's greatest hits, 99.1 CKXS. And I thought I'd start out with a little bit of a teaser for you movie buffs out there.
17: Ooh.
16: Tony, have you heard of the film The Gods Don't Give Gifts?
17: No, I don't think I have. Sounds like a Christmas film. Oh.
16: Well, it's not a Christmas film.
17: Okay.
16: It's a futuristic dystopian anthology that is expected to be submitted to the Oscars for Best Animated Feature.
17: Oh, it's animated?
16: Yeah, here's just
17: like a good animated
16: a piece of the trailer for The Gods Don't Give Gifts.
18: There will be no limit. Strong minds can outlive weak bodies. The right augments. The human mind can absorb centuries of experience.
19: Gods don't give gifts!
16: Now, I know you didn't see any of that.
17: No.
16: You just heard it.
17: Yes.
16: This is the first ever fully AI-generated film.
17: No, it's not.
16: Yes, it is.
17: No, it's not.
16: The first ever fully artificial intelligence-designed film. Yes,
17: man.
16: And the filmmakers, if you can call them that, say the movie is a, quote, seminal historic moment in animation. We feel it could be this generation's Toy Story.
17: No, you cannot compare my Toy Story to that.
16: Toy Story broke ground.
17: Yeah,
16: being
17: absolutely.
16: In its animation, you know, the fully 3D animated film that
17: CG
16: took years and years to work on from animators breaking new ground in animation. So Toy Story did do that. And this was developed by a couple of prompts on a computer.
17: I like that there's filmmakers, like plural. It took multiple guys to do this.
16: Makers with a big old asterisk next to it. Academy rules state that AI neither helps nor harms a movie's chances of getting nominated. That needs to change.
17: Yeah.
16: But they will take into account the degree to which a human was at the heart of the creative authorship.
17: Okay, so we're just making up words.
16: Oh, my goodness. The movie is expected to hit theaters on December 4th. And normally, I wouldn't deter anybody from going out to the movies and enjoying a time out. I hope this opens to empty theaters
17: Please.
16: Across the world. I know I'm giving it a little bit of promotion here, but I'm hoping it's the wrong kind and they can deter you together. If you want to check out the trailer, you can. You may have not been able to tell it was AI based on just the audio that you heard, but I promise you, when you watch that busy as hell nonsense, you're not going to want to see it. Or at least, I hope not. I really, really hope not. We got more of Chatham Kent's greatest hits here this morning. Let's hop back in with the Rolling Stones.

0: Chatham Kent's greatest hits, 99.1 CKXS. Broadcasting from James Street here in downtown Wallaceburg. Tanner, Robin, and Tony hanging out with you here today. We are getting closer and closer to the final downtown Wallaceburg Farmers Market of the year.
1: And timely, being Thanksgiving weekend. You got to stock up for wherever you are heading.
0: Here's the thing. You can grab up like one of those Parks Blueberry baked goods and then transfer it out of their packaging, put it into a Tupperware.
1: Yeah, yeah. Chuck it in the oven for like just a couple minutes just to give it that warmth so it seems like you baked it yourself.
2: No, I proudly say that this is Parks Blueberries. I don't have the skill to make a Parks Blueberries muffin.
0: But you could fool them. You could fool them all. Mm. You know, you buy 12 muffins, you stick them in that tin, you're good to go. No one's going to question you on it unless they heard this show.
1: Yeah.
0: In which case, they will definitely question you on it, even if you did make it yourself. They got more details over the downtown Wallaceburg Farmers Market Facebook page. It's going to be the last market of the year, so get into it because they won't be back until 2027 after the winter is done. It's all happening 8 a.m. to 12 noon right here in downtown Wallaceburg between Save Max Liquidation and the RBC Royal Bank. 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
0: Excess weather, a mix of sun and cloud with a high of 23 is what we're looking at today. We'll see clear skies tonight. Low's going to dip down to just about 10 degrees. Tomorrow, sunshine with a high of 20. Clear tomorrow night, we'll see the low getting down to about 6. For your Friday, sunny with a high of 20. And as we get into Thanksgiving long weekend, sunshine on Saturday with a high of 21. For now, partly cloudy skies over James Street in downtown Wallaceburg. We're seeing a temperature right around 16 degrees. A much milder start today than we had yesterday. Find your long-range forecast at CKXSFM.com.
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1: Good morning from the 99.1 Newsroom. I'm Robin Brady. With help from a concerned citizen who called police, the long arm of the law caught up with three speeding motorcyclists in Chatham. Chatham County Police received reports of a group driving aggressively at high speeds down St. Clair Street on Saturday. Officers were able to identify and arrest the three Chatham men aged 18, 19, and 28 on Monday. All three now face stunt driving charges, automatic 30-day license suspensions, and a 14-day vehicle impoundment. Chatham County residents will be able to vote in the upcoming municipal election as soon as this week. Online voting kicks off tomorrow morning at 10 a.m. and runs through October 16th. For those who've already made up their mind and prefer to vote in person, advance polls run October 15th through the 17th at locations across Chatham-Kent. Voters are reminded to bring proper photo ID and their voter information notice, which they should have received in the mail. You can find the link to vote online and the advance poll locations on our website at ckxsfm.com. Chatham Kent's official election day is October 26th. Almost half a dozen local families will be feeling the love and the warmth this winter. Postma Heating and Cooling has teamed up with Lennox for the third year as part of the National Feel the Love program designed to support individuals and families who could use a helping hand. This year, five Chatham-Kent families who've made a positive impact in the community or gone through a difficult time, as well as one nonprofit organization, have been nominated to receive a brand new Lennox home comfort system, including air conditioning and heating. Lennox donated the equipment, and Postma is providing the installation and labor free of charge. 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
1: Excess weather, a mix of sun and cloud today with a high of 23 Celsius. Clear overnight, dipping down to 10 degrees. Tomorrow, sunny and a high of 20. Right now, we're sitting at 16 Celsius. Find your long-range forecast online at ckxsfm.com.
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11: Checking sports, the Atlanta Braves can't grab the win at home, dropping 3-1 to the LA Dodgers. The Dodgers take a 2-1 series lead. San Diego picks up the 4-3 win over Milwaukee for a 2-1 series lead. The Toronto Maple Leafs shine in overtime, completing the comeback as Gavin McKenna scores his first career goal with a 5-4 win against the Nashville Predators. For the Detroit Red Wings. They take down Ottawa 5-3, Dylan Larkin's first goal of the season. Montreal drops 6-4 to Carolina. Over in the NBA preseason, the Brooklyn Nets take down Charlotte 124-90. OKC can't get the win, falling 116-110 to the New Orleans Pelicans. Denver Nuggets ground the 117-106 win against the Utah Jazz. And that is a good sports. I'm Nick Powell.
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29: 6:37 here on a Wednesday morning. It's Chatham Kent's Greatest Hits, 99.1 CKXS, as we are getting closer and closer to that Thanksgiving long weekend.
30: Absolutely. Turkey.
29: Oh, turkey, stuffing.
30: Potatoes.
29: Monday off.
30: Yeah.
29: All the good stuff that comes with that Thanksgiving long weekend. Of course, the Brigden Fair is going to kick off in time for that Thanksgiving long weekend as well.
30: Yeah.
29: They got those advanced midway tickets on sale now. They have released what's going on in the entertainment tent throughout the weekend. And the best part is, looking at the weather forecast, it looks like it's going to be absolutely gorgeous right on through your Thanksgiving long weekend.
30: Perfect. Not too hot, not too cold.
29: Oh, perfect. Low 20s.
30: Nice.
29: With sunshine. Might see some clouds rolling in for Monday, but that's okay. We'll all be turkey tired by that time.
30: Exactly.
29: If you want to check it out, we got your weekend rundown and more details on the Brigden Fair over the events page at ckxsfm.com, which is also where you can find your long-range weather forecast. It's going to be a good one, Tone.
30: I'm looking forward to it.
29: I'm loosening my belt as we speak. We got more of Chatham Kent's Greatest Hits on the way. We're going to take a look back at this day in history, but first, it's the Sam Roberts Band on CKXS.

0: Better Than Ezra, 99.1 CKXS, Adam Kent's greatest hits as we now take a look back at this day in history. Robin?
1: We are starting our look back with the year 1763. It was on this day King George III issued a royal proclamation establishing a new administrative structure for the recently acquired territories in North America and brought the province of Quebec under British control. He also established new rules and protocols for future relations with First Nations people. In 1949, a constitution went into effect in the Soviet occupation zone of Germany that formed the country of East Germany, which existed alongside West Germany until 1990, when the two reunited. In 1959, the far side of the moon was seen for the first time, courtesy of the USSR's Luna 3 space probe. And it was on this day in 2008, music, podcast, and video streaming service Spotify was launched.
0: That's a look back at this day in history. We're going to take a brief look forward at your excess weather forecast of what's shaping up to be a pretty decent Thanksgiving long weekend. More details coming up next.
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0: 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Access weather. We're going to see a mix of sun and cloud here today. High's going to get up to about 23 degrees. Clear skies tonight, low dropping to 10. Tomorrow, more sunshine with a high of 20. Clear skies tomorrow night, low dipping to about 6. For your Friday, sunny with a high of 20 degrees. And Saturday, pretty similar. Sunshine with a high of 21. Shaping up to be a pretty decent Thanksgiving long weekend. You can find your long-range weather forecast at ckxsfm.com. Right now, partly cloudy skies over James Street here in downtown Wallaceburg. We're sitting at 16 degrees Celsius, a bit different from this time yesterday morning when you needed a few more layers. Coming up, we got your XS News headline: stunt driving charges laid on a try of motorcycles that were heading across St. Clair in Chatham. We got more details coming up after Phil Collins here on XS.

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1: Good morning from the 99.1 Newsroom. I'm Robin Brady. A tip from a concerned citizen has led to stunt driving charges for three motorcyclists. Chatham County Police received a complaint about a group of motorcycles driving aggressively at excessive speeds on St. Clair Street in Chatham on Saturday. Following further investigation, officers were able to identify three suspects who were then located and arrested on Monday. An 18-year-old, 19-year-old, and 28-year-old, all from Chatham, have been charged with stunt driving. Each of the three were issued a 30-day license suspension and had their vehicles impounded for 14 days. A Windsor man is facing charges after a domestic assault in Chatham. Chatham County Police said officers were called to a home just before 6 Monday after a man damaged property and assaulted a woman by grabbing her multiple times. No physical injuries were reported. The man left before police arrived but was later tracked down and arrested on Queen Street. The 33-year-old is now charged with assault, mischief under $5,000, and mischief causing property damage. While Election Day is still a few weeks away, Chatham County residents can soon have their say on who they'd like to see on municipal council and local school boards. Internet voting opens tomorrow at 10 a.m., running through Friday, October 16th, closing at 4 p.m. In-person advance polls will be open October 15th from 12 until 7, October 16th and 17th from 10 a.m. to 4 p.m. in communities across Chatham County. You can see the full list of advance poll locations on our website at ckxsfm.com. Voters are reminded to bring their voter information notice with them to help make the voting process quicker. Proper identification is also required. Electors who need accessible voting devices can do so at the Bradley Convention Center during any of the three advance voting days and on Election Day itself, October 26th. Several local families and organizations are getting a warm helping hand ahead of the winter months. For the third straight year, Postma Heating and Cooling has teamed up with Lennox as part of the National Feel the Love program to support deserving homeowners in Chatham County. This year, five families were nominated by the community to receive a brand new home comfort system, including air conditioning and heating at no cost. Journey's Recovery Home, a nonprofit addictions treatment center in Chatham, was also nominated. Postma install manager Aaron Price says all of the nominations

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0: Access weather, a mix of sun and cloud today, windy at times at a high of 23 Celsius. Clear overnight as the temperature dips to 10 degrees. Sunny tomorrow, still fairly windy in the morning at a high of 20. Looking ahead to Friday, clear sky, 20 degrees, and sunshine on Saturday with a high of 21. Right now, we're sitting at 16 Celsius. Coming up next, Nick Powell takes a look at sports.
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5: Checking sports, the LA Dodgers have taken a lead in their series against Atlanta. Game 3 win, 3-1 over the Braves. San Diego takes down the Milwaukee Brewers 4-3 and taking a 2-1 series lead in their NLDS matchup. Toronto Maple Leafs pull off the comeback with a 5-4 win in overtime at home against the Nashville Predators, which saw Gavin McKenna bank his first career goal. The Detroit Red Wings have their first win of the season, 5-3 over the Ottawa Senators. Montreal Canadiens fall 6-4 to the Carolina Hurricanes. In the NBA preseason, the Brooklyn Nets run over Charlotte 124-90. OKC drops 116-110 to the New Orleans Pelicans. Nuggets ground the 117-106 win over the Utah Jazz. As it turns out, the Seattle Seahawks are not signing running back Joe Mixon after initially getting a deal done. Mixon worked out with the Seahawks on Monday and underwent a physical. Two-time Pro Bowler missed all of last season due to a foot injury. Seattle signing appears to address their issue at running back, who are dealing with a myriad of injuries at the position. A tough night for the Dresden Kings, falling 8-1 to Essex in PGHL action. Graham scored the Kings' lone goal in the power play late in the second period. And that is a look at sports. I'm Nick Powell.
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6: 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But a reminder that all throughout this month, it is Breast Cancer Awareness Month, and they are highlighting that at the local Chatham Kent Health Alliance Foundation.
5: Very nice.
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1: And use this as a good opportunity to book your mammogram.
0: Yeah, it's a good opportunity and a good reminder as well.
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0: 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So, once again, that details can be found over the Chatham Kent Health Alliance's website as well. 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
5: Taking a look at your access weather forecast here for today. It looks like we're going to see a mix of sun and cloud throughout, a high getting up to 23 degrees. Might be a bit breezy at times. Clearing skies tonight as the low falls to about 10. Tomorrow, sunshine with a high of 20. Clear tomorrow night, low falling to 6 degrees. For your Friday, sunshine with a high of 20 degrees. And Saturday, as we get right into the Thanksgiving long weekend, sunny with a high of 21. Find your long-range forecast at CKXSFM.com. Right now, cloudy skies looming over James Street here in downtown Wallaceburg. We're sitting at 16 degrees Celsius. Got your XS News headlines right around the corner. 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
1: Good morning. From the 99.1 Newsroom, I'm Robin Brady. With help from a concerned citizen who called police, the long arm of the law caught up with three speeding motorcyclists in Chatham. Chatham Kent Police received reports of a group driving aggressively at high speeds down St. Clair Street on Saturday. Officers were able to identify and arrest the three Chatham men, aged 18, 19, and 28, on Monday. All three now face stunt driving charges, automatic 30-day license suspension, and a 14-day vehicle impoundment. Chatham Kent residents will be able to vote in the upcoming municipal election as soon as this week. Online voting kicks off tomorrow morning at 10 a.m. and runs through October 16th. For those who've already made up their mind and prefer to vote in person, advance polls run October 15th through the 17th at locations across Chatham Kent. Voters are reminded to bring proper photo ID and their voter information notice, which they should have received in the mail. You can find the link to vote online and the advance poll locations on our website at ckxsfm.com. Chatham Kent's official election day is October 26th. Almost half a dozen local families will be feeling the love and the warmth this winter. Postma Heating and Cooling has teamed up with Lennox for the third year as part of the National Feel the Love program, designed to support individuals and families who could use a helping hand. This year, five Chatham Kent families who've made a positive impact in the community or gone through a difficult time, as well as one nonprofit organization, have been nominated to receive a brand new Lennox home comfort system, including air conditioning and heating. Lennox donated the equipment, and Postma is providing the installation and labor free of charge. 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
1: XS weather, a mix of sun and cloud today with a high of 23 Celsius. Clear overnight, dipping down to 10 degrees. Tomorrow, sunny and a high of 20. Right now, we're sitting at 16 Celsius. Find your long-range forecast online at ckxsfm.com.
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9: Checking sports, the Atlanta Braves can't grab the win at home, dropping 3-1 to the LA Dodgers. As the Dodgers take a 2-1 series lead, San Diego picks up a 4-3 win over Milwaukee for a 2-1 series lead. The Toronto Maple Leafs shine in overtime, completing the comeback as Gavin McKenna scores his first career goal with a 5-4 win against the Nashville Predators. For the Detroit Red Wings, they take down Ottawa 5-3, Dylan Larkin's first goal of the season. Montreal drops 6-4 to Carolina. Over in the NBA preseason, the Brooklyn Nets take down Charlotte 124-90. OKC can't get the win, falling 116-110 to the New Orleans Pelicans. Denver Nuggets grab the 117-106 win against the Utah Jazz. And that is a good sports. I'm Nick Powell.
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0: 7:37 here on a Wednesday morning. Chatham Kent's greatest hits, 99.1 CKXS. He's closer and closer to this long weekend, and you can start it off in a very loud way.
26: Ooh, how?
0: By going to check out Twisted Sister with lead vocalist Sebastian Bach, formerly of Skid Row. Two incredible heavy-hitting forces joining together at that Coliseum stage this Saturday, October 10th. And all this week, we've been giving away tickets to this show. But for every pair of tickets that we give away, we're also giving you a chance to upgrade those seats to front row and hook you up with a $100 Caesars gift card so you can grab a bite to eat before the show.
26: That's awesome, man. That's better than any turkey I could get this weekend.
0: Right, pretty sweet Thanksgiving weekend package there. So either you're going to see the show or possibly you're going to see that show front row. And we're looking for another qualifier right now. Let's say caller number 5. 50 years of Twisted Sister, so let's do caller number 5 to celebrate 5 decades. The number to call is 519-627-0991. That's 519-627-0991. Caller number 5 is going to win a pair of tickets and also have the chance to have those seats upgraded to front row and hook themselves up with a $100 Caesars gift card to see a little Twisted Sister with Sebastian Bach on their Thanksgiving long weekend.
26: Oh, yeah.
0: Good luck.
19: I want to

0: There's the Beatles on 99.1 CKXS, Shadow Kent's greatest hits, broadcasting live from James Street here in downtown Wallaceburg. Joining me in studio, a man that needs no introduction, Dave Cameron. Welcome back to the show. It's been a minute since we've had you here, Dave.
1: Hey, Tanner, how's it going?
0: It's going well, man. Good. It's going well. Glad to have you in here again. Of course, when you're in here, we're talking Dresden, and you got your Dresden Junior Kings hat on. You guys are doing something pretty fun each and every Friday for the Junior Kings. So let's talk Catch the Ace.
1: Yeah, it's something that the Kings came up with to try to make some more money. It's every year it's more cost for around the hockey club. And so we come up with this idea. Then we decided why not let some more partners in Dresden come in with us and sell some more tickets and everybody get a little bit of money, you hope, and move on with it.
0: Yeah, it's great for the fans. It's obviously great for the club as well. So let's talk details here. So for the Dresden Junior Kings Catch the Ace, I understand you guys are going to be doing it kind of at multiple locations, not just at games, not just at the arena, but you have a bunch of different partners joining in to sell those Catch the Ace tickets, and you're doing it online?
1: Yes, we've hired a company so we can do it online. And there's no cap. It can be as high as what Sarnia's was. There's slim chance of that. But and we've got selling at the Legion, plus doing it there. Mm-hmm. And Kinsman Club, we've had a couple ones there. But the lion's share through the winter will be at the arena with the hockey games.
0: That's awesome.
1: So we do it 8:30 live on Facebook so you can watch. And you can buy your tickets at the hockey game. You can buy them at the Legion, like I said. Kinsman Club, members of all the places, you can get tickets through them, or they can send you where to go. And like I said, the online portion, if you want to go online to buy, it's Dresden Kings, catchtheace.ca, or go on the Dresden King website and check it out there. This week's estimated pot is 14,500. This is week,
0: wow.
1: This is week 9, so it's been pretty crazy so far. Out of the 8 weeks so far, 5 of it's been spades.
0: So, really?
1: Yeah. So I mean, you open up the little envelope and you see the spade, and you want somebody to win, but not yet.
0: No. You want to see that progressive jackpot get bigger and bigger.
1: Yep.
0: So for our listeners that may not be as familiar with a Catch the Ace type jackpot, could you explain a little bit about how that works? Because there's a weekly draw, but also a progressive total as well.
1: Yes, Tanner. The so how it works now is it's changed over the years, but now the weekly winner, if they don't get the Ace of Spades, so they get 20% of what is sold that week. So the last 3 weeks, the winner's been getting roughly a little over $1,000. So, you know, it's a pretty nice win as well. But, if you don't get the ace, like, it's just not old shucks. You're getting a piece of it, right? So so it adds up, and it's an incentive for the play, I guess. And but it works out well, and all the winners are pretty tickled to get $1,000.
0: Oh, yeah, it would be as well.
1: Yeah.
0: And with that progressive building up to now 14 grand, that's enough incentive as well to keep on going and coming out. And, you know, it adds a little bit more fun to the games themselves, right?
1: Yep.
0: So for the Dresden Junior Kings, let's talk proceeds for just a second. The proceeds kind of collected on your side is going to the Kings to help support operations and hockey
1: there's,
0: costs?
1: Yeah, the lottery has... it's pretty distinct where you can put your money when you get it, so that you just can't take it and do whatever you think you're going to do with it. Like for us, you can buy equipment, pay ice time, stuff like that, anything to do with hockey team. But with the Kings, Kinsmen and the Legion, it's a little more detailed of what they can do with their money. They're not as, it's not as easy to you know, distribute the money as it is with a hockey team. And like, I mean, there's so many guidelines you have to follow, and it's, the rules are right there, so you know what you can do with it and can't do with it. But basically, all the money will be staying in town that we raise, so that's kind of the cool part about it. So,
0: absolutely.
1: You know, projects in town with the Legion and the Kinsmen and the hockey team with, you know, it's looking after for, looking at putting the team on the local team on the ice.
0: Absolutely. And, you know, those Junior Kings are important to the town of Dresden, as is the Legion and the Kinsmen Club. Mm-hmm. So this is going to do some great things for Dresden. And you know what? Could do some great things for you with a progressive jackpot now over 14 grand. Chance to win $1,000. You should really check it out. You can buy them at the barn there at Kings Games. You can also grab them up the Legion, the Lumberjack, Ellis Motors, Waltron Trailers, and online at Dresden Junior Kings. Catch the Ace. .ca. We'll be sure to share that link over at the 99.1 Facebook page. Dave, we appreciate you bringing that beautiful baritone into studio again today. Anything else you want to add for
1: just
0: the listeners?
1: The girls at the Legion are kind of made the heart and soul of this thing right now as far as selling tickets, and big kudos to them. And my GM, Chris Dawson, and his wife, Melissa. They do all the behind scenes work on this because there's a lot of paperwork that has to be done. And our treasurer, Jack LeClaire, it's a lot of paperwork for him as well. So it's not all glory. There's a lot of paperwork to fill out. So kudos to all those people I've mentioned there, and plus all the other people behind the scenes that make it happen.
0: Dresden's a great community. You can support it and put a little cash in your pocket. Head to Dresden Junior Kings, catch the ace.ca today. We're going to check traffic and weather coming up next.
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9: Taking our first look at the roads around Chatham-Kent, a nice clear start to the day as far as weather conditions go. No major issues to speak of, and all the school buses are running. Construction includes the ongoing work on the Dufferin Avenue Bridge in Wallaceburg, which will be closed until December 15th. Corktown Line will have lane restrictions between Highway 40 and Fraser Road through the end of the month. And in South Buxton, West Street is closed from 80 Shad Road to the end of the road for culvert replacement over the Brady Drain until the end of December. If you're filling up the tank, gas prices in Chatham dipping down to $1.69, $1.70 in Dresden, and $1.79 in Wallaceburg.
0: Thanks, Robin. Taking a peek at your access weather forecast for today. We'll see cloudy skies to start. Already seeing those kind of breaking up overhead. A mix of sun and cloud expected through most of the day. High's going to get up to about 23. A pretty sweet day in store for us. Clear skies again tonight. We'll see the low drop into about 10 degrees. Tomorrow, sunshine with a high of 20. Clear skies tomorrow night, low drop into 6. And for your Friday, we're kicking off this Thanksgiving long weekend with more sunshine and a high of 20 degrees. Right now, mostly cloudy, but starting to break up overhead here in downtown Wallaceburg. We're sitting at 16 degrees Celsius. Find your long-range forecast at ckxsfm.com. 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
1: 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I'm Robin Brady. A tip from a concerned citizen has led to stunt driving charges for three motorcyclists. Chatham County Police received a complaint about a group of motorcycles driving aggressively at excessive speeds on St. Clair Street in Chatham on Saturday. Following further investigation, officers were able to identify three suspects who were then located and arrested on Monday. An 18-year-old, 19-year-old, and 28-year-old, all from Chatham, have been charged with stunt driving. Each of the three were issued a 30-day license suspension and had their vehicles impounded for 14 days. A Windsor man is facing charges after a domestic assault in Chatham. Chatham County Police said officers were called to a home just before 6 Monday after a man damaged property and assaulted a woman by grabbing her multiple times. No physical injuries were reported. The man left before police arrived but was later tracked down and arrested on Queen Street. The 33-year-old is now charged with assault, mischief under $5,000, and mischief causing property damage. While Election Day is still a few weeks away, Chatham County residents can soon have their say on who they'd like to see on municipal council and local school boards. Internet voting opens tomorrow at 10 a.m., running through Friday, October 16th, closing at 4 p.m. In-person advance polls will be open October 15th from 12 until 7, October 16th and 17th from 10 a.m. to 4 p.m. in communities across Chatham County. You can see the full list of advance poll locations on our website at cksfm.com. Voters are reminded to bring their voter information notice with them to help make the voting process quicker. Proper identification is also required. Electors who need accessible voting devices can do so at the Bradley Convention Center during any of the three advance voting days and on Election Day itself, October 26th. Several local families and organizations are getting a warm helping hand ahead of the winter months. For the third straight year, Postma Heating and Cooling has teamed up with Lennox as part of the National Feel the Love program to support deserving homeowners in Chatham County. This year, five families were nominated by the community to receive a brand new home comfort system, including air conditioning and heating at no cost. Journey's Recovery Home, a nonprofit addictions treatment center in Chatham, was also nominated. Founder Brenda Kelly says the organization has seen its hydro bills increasing drastically over the years.
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2: Access weather, a mix of sun and cloud today, windy at times at a high of 23 Celsius. Clear overnight as the temperature dips to 10 degrees. Sunny tomorrow, still fairly windy in the morning at a high of 20. Looking ahead to Friday, clear sky, 20 degrees, and sunshine on Saturday with a high of 21. Right now, we're sitting at 16 Celsius. Coming up next, Nick Powell takes a look at sports.
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6: Checking sports, the LA Dodgers have taken a lead in their series against Atlanta. Game 3 win 3-1 over the Braves. San Diego takes down the Milwaukee Brewers 4-3, and taking a 2-1 series lead in their NLDS matchup. Toronto Maple Leafs pull off the comeback with a 5-4 win in overtime at home against the Nashville Predators, which saw Gavin McKenna bank his first career goal. Detroit Red Wings have their first win of the season, 5-3 over the Ottawa Senators. Montreal Canadiens fall 6-4 to the Carolina Hurricanes. In the NBA preseason, the Brooklyn Nets run over Charlotte 124-90. OKC drops 116-110 to the New Orleans Pelicans. Denver Nuggets ground the 117-106 win over the Utah Jazz. As it turns out, the Seattle Seahawks are not signing running back Joe Mixon after initially getting a deal done. Mixon worked out with the Seahawks on Monday and underwent a physical. Two-time Pro Bowler missed all of last season due to a foot injury. Seattle signing appears to address their issue at running back, who are dealing with a myriad of injuries at the position. And a tough night for the Dresden Kings, falling 8-1 to Essex in PGHL action. Graham scored the Kings' lone goal in the power play late in the second period. And that is a look at sports. I'm Nick Powell.
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8: 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Then, there was. And. But thankfully now, there's Tanner, Robin, and Tony. 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
4: 991 CKXS, Adam Kent's greatest hits, broadcasting from James Street in downtown Wallaceburg. And they got some fun stuff going on over at the Red Barn Brewing Company, putting up really interesting, great original music on that stage. I mean, nothing against cover bands, but it is nice to see the Red Barn's becoming a great stop for both up-and-coming artists and established artists here in Canada.
2: Yeah, it's got quite the reputation.
4: It does. And when these artists leave the Red Barn, they speak so highly of that experience. I talked to Dawson Gray, an up-and-coming country singer-songwriter from out west, and he had nothing but the best things to say about the Red Barn staff, the facility, the sound, the crowd, all of it. And that's why they're continuing with the Rising Stars concert series. The next date is set, and up-and-comer Lucas Mason is going to be performing at the Barn on November 19th at 8 p.m. You can buy those tickets now at Red Barn

0: Brewing.com. And while you're there, don't forget about that Red Barn Mystery Concert. That is just days away at this point. We are, we're 2 weeks out almost.
1: Wow.
2: Incredible.
0: Yeah. So Thursday, October the 22nd, that is 2 weeks from Thursday, a legendary Canadian singer-songwriter experience is coming to the barn. I mean, that's where I met Stephen Page.
2: He was my first thought of who it might be.
0: Oh, that would be cool.
2: Right?
0: Because he was there with the Trans-Canada Highwaymen.
2: Mm-hmm, but he hasn't been there on his own.
0: He has not been there on his own. And with legendary Canadian singer-songwriter experience, it seems very possible. So yeah, it was. I saw him there with the Trans-Canada Highwaymen. So that was also Chris Murphy from Sloan, Craig Northey from The Odds, Mo Berg from Pursuit of Happiness. Mm-hmm. It was just such a cool experience. And then getting to actually talk to Steven and tell him that Stunt was the first album I bought with my own money.
2: Did you fanboy a little bit?
0: A little bit. Like, I had to keep my stuff together when I was talking to that man. I was just like, I just want to tell him. Because, like, for the longest time, like, you have that question of, like, you know, what was your first album? Mm. And, like, I don't remember what my first album was that somebody gave to me. But I remember the first CD I bought from Sam the Record Man. And that was Bare Naked Lady Stunt. Their second record, the one with 1 week on it. Mm. It's All Been Done was on that. Call and Answer was on that. Just such a great album, and one that I will remember, you know, being way too young to listen to in the car, but knowing all the words to In the Car. So I got to tell that to Stephen Page in that room, and he was, you know, so cool to humor me throughout that conversation. So it could be you having that incredible experience. There's only a few tickets left, so make sure to swing by redbarnbrewing.com and grab them while they are still available. October 22nd for a legendary Canadian singer-songwriter experience. Who could it be? There's only one way to find out. We got more Chatham Kent's greatest hits right here on 99.1 CKXS.
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0: Sohn, you're going to kick things off with a special wish.
1: Oh, yeah, I am. Happy first birthday to my nephew, Tatum Perry. This is with love from Uncle T, Auntie Anna, big brother Cohen, big sister Brielle, grandma, grandpa, and mommy and daddy.
0: Nice.
1: Yeah.
0: You also got the Dresden Legion list.
1: I do. So we're going to kick things off with some anniversaries. Happy anniversary to Tom and Patty McLean. Happy anniversary to Brandon and Morgan Ireland. Now some birthdays. Happy birthday to Colleen McDonald. Happy birthday to Jennifer Cameron. Happy birthday to Paul Farnsworth. And happy birthday to Alicia Paddock. And happy birthday to Carrie Mull.
0: I have a very special birthday wish of my own. A very happy birthday to my wife, Jessica.
1: Yeah, happy birthday, Jess.
0: She's celebrating today, so just hope you have a great day, and I love you very, very much. Got some celebrity birthdays to add to the list here. Louis Capaldi, the singer, is 30 years old today. Dodgers outfielder Mookie Betts is 34. We also have a happy birthday going out to Sean and Aaron Ashmore, who are 47. Sean played Iceman in the X-Men movies. He's also the lawyer in The Rookie, and then his brother is in other stuff. We also have a happy birthday going out to Tom York of Radiohead,
1: nice,
0: who's 58 years old today. Tony Braxton is 59. American Idol's Simon Cowell is 67. Virtuoso cellist Yo-Yo Ma, 71 years old today. Tico Torres from Bon Jovi is 73. John Cougar Mellencamp, 75 years old today. David Hope from Kansas is 77. Vladimir Putin is 74. We also have Joy Behar, who's 84 years old. And the late Desmond Tutu passed away back in 2021. That's birthdays and anniversaries brought to you by Dr. Mike Cho Young, Dr. Abby Gonzalez, and the team at McNaughton Family Dental. 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
0: Taking a peek at your XS weather forecast here for today. A mix of sun and cloud expected with a high getting up to 23 degrees. Might be a little breezy at times. We'll see clear skies tonight with low dropping to about 10 overnight. Tomorrow, sunshine with a high of 20. Clear tomorrow night, low falling down to 6 degrees. For your Friday, sunshine with a high of 20 again. And Saturday, as we get into that Thanksgiving long weekend, more sunshine with a high of 21. Right now, just a few clouds over James Street here in downtown Wallaceburg. It's been clearing up nicely. Got some sunshine onto James Street. We're sitting at 16 degrees Celsius. Find your long-range forecast at CKXSFM.com, your source for local news and information. Speaking of that local news and info, your XS News headlines are right around the corner as Robin keeps us up to date on everything going on here in the community. We got lots to talk about in just a few minutes, including some stunt driving charges handed out to a couple motorcycles who were racing through Chatham. More details after Incubus. Sometimes.

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1: Good morning. From the 99.1 Newsroom, I'm Robin Brady. With help from a concerned citizen who called police, the long arm of the law caught up with three speeding motorcyclists in Chatham. Chatham Kent Police received reports of a group driving aggressively at high speeds down St. Clair Street on Saturday. Officers were able to identify and arrest the three Chatham men, aged 18, 19, and 28, on Monday. All three now face stunt driving charges, automatic 30-day license suspension, and a 14-day vehicle impoundment. Chatham Kent residents will be able to vote in the upcoming municipal election as soon as this week. Online voting kicks off tomorrow morning at 10 a.m. and runs through October 16th. For those who've already made up their mind and prefer to vote in person, advance polls run October 15th through the 17th at locations across Chatham Kent. Voters are reminded to bring proper photo ID and their voter information notice, which they should have received in the mail. You can find the link to vote online and the advance poll locations on our website at ckxsfm.com. Chatham Kent's official election day is October 26th. Almost half a dozen local families will be feeling the love and the warmth this winter. Postma Heating and Cooling has teamed up with Lennox for the third year as part of the National Feel the Love program, designed to support individuals and families who could use a helping hand. This year, five Chatham Kent families who've made a positive impact in the community or gone through a difficult time, as well as one nonprofit organization, have been nominated to receive a brand new Lennox home comfort system, including air conditioning and heating. Lennox donated the equipment, and Postma is providing the installation and labor free of charge. 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
1: Excess weather, a mix of sun and cloud today with a high of 23 Celsius. Clear overnight, dipping down to 10 degrees. Tomorrow, sunny and a high of 20. Right now, we're sitting at 16 Celsius. Find your long-range forecast online at ckxsfm.com.
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8: Checking sports, the Atlanta Braves can't grab the win at home, dropping 3-1 to the LA Dodgers. The Dodgers take a 2-1 series lead. San Diego picks up the 4-3 win over Milwaukee for a 2-1 series lead. The Toronto Maple Leafs shine in overtime, completing the comeback as Gavin McKenna scores his first career goal with a 5-4 win against the Nashville Predators. For the Detroit Red Wings, they take down Ottawa 5-3, Dylan Larkin's first goal of the season. Montreal drops 6-4 to Carolina. Over in the NBA preseason, the Brooklyn Nets take down Charlotte 124-90. OKC can't get the win, falling 116-110 to the New Orleans Pelicans. Denver Nuggets grab the 117-106 win against the Utah Jazz. And that is a good sports. I'm Nick Powell.
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22: 8:37 here on a Wednesday morning is Chatham Kent's greatest hits, 99.1 CKXS, and we're gearing up for the Halloween bash at the barn at the Red Barn Brewing Company.
23: Oh, yeah.
22: Just over 2 weeks away, Tone.
23: It's going to be spooky.
22: It is going to be spooky. It's going to be a good time. I went to the first one that they had, and it was the coolest that barn has looked that wasn't in the holidays.
23: They trick it out.
22: Oh, they certainly do. And I say that it was in the holidays because I don't think anyone decorates better for the holidays than the Red Barn Brewing Company. We'll get to that when it's time to get to that. But in the meantime, they had like giant spooky skeletons and, you know, big monsters in there on display with like crazy light up eyes and stuff.
23: Maybe a Frankenstein or two.
22: They go all out for the Halloween bash at the barn. And that's happening 2 weeks from Friday. Friday, October 23rd. There's going to be a costume contest.
23: Nice.
22: There's going to be drinks. There's going to be live music from Big Shiny Tunes. And you know those boys love to dress up.
23: Absolutely.
22: They dress up on days when it isn't Halloween. I've seen them go full out, full wrestling gear up there on stage. So Big Shiny Tunes does it better than anybody, and they're perfect for your Halloween party. And this is a good one too, especially for parents, because they can get their Halloween party out of the way and then focus that weekend on the kids, because of course Halloween this year is taking place on a Saturday.
23: That's always a good feeling.
22: That doesn't happen very often. So, for the day of, you can focus on the kids and their trick-or-treating. 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
23: Like, it's a win-win-win.
22: Absolutely it is. 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You can buy them at the door, but you are risk showing up there, and it's all sold out.
23: Yikes.
22: So, if you want to swing on by ctcf-ck.com to grab up your tickets for the Halloween bash at the barn Friday, October 23rd. 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And just in case you're not quite in the mood just yet, throw some Halloween vibes in with Chatham Kent's greatest hits, all in honor of the upcoming bash at the barn. It's Warren Zevon, Werewolves of London, on 99.1 CKXS, Chatham Kent's greatest hits.

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0: The Eagles on 99.1 CKXS, Adam Kent's greatest hits. And we got a familiar voice here in studio, or when he's in here, I call it the fishbowl. Jay Smith returning from our local Chatham Kent Hospice Foundation. Welcome back, pal.
1: Good morning, buddy. How are you?
0: I'm doing well. It's always good to see you here in studio today. And we're talking about something that Robin actually touched on in our good news file earlier on this morning. A story that I think is going to touch the hearts of each and every one of our listeners. So tell us a little bit about Will Krienko.
1: Yeah, Willie's story is phenomenal. She has been a local nurse, Tan, for 45 plus years. She's got a background in palliative care. She's been a partner with us at hospice. She knows hospice care and end of life care, maybe honestly better than anyone in our community. And now, unfortunately, Willie has found herself in palliative and hospice care these days. But with that in mind, she saw an opportunity to become an ambassador for hospice, for end-of-life care. She has taken that bull by the horns, Tanner. And sometimes we are almost, quote-unquote, recruiting families to help tell their stories because it's going to help us raise funds, raise awareness. Willie was the one knocking on our door, calling us from her hospice bed saying, "Let's go. Time is of the essence. Let's film the video I see." But she's doing it as a resident, not as a family member after the fact, which is normally the story. It is. It is. And it pulls on all those heartstrings. But what we found even more so is she is more connected to folks in Chatham-Kent than maybe even the likes of a Greg Hetherington. And we know that's saying something. So we have launched, thanks to Willie and her husband, Nestor, they have given us a more than generous $100,000 donation.
0: My goodness.
1: But they want to double it. They want to see our community come together with matching funds. They will match up to $100,000 in donations here for us in this next little bit. And that's a big number, Tanner.
0: Yeah.
1: That's a big number.
0: Absolutely.
1: Right?
0: It is.
1: So from our side, we're very thankful. It's amazing. I've never asked anyone to give that kind of money in my time there now, right? But what's even crazier, Tanner, in 24 hours since launching this yesterday morning, we've already matched $25,000
0: of
1: that $100,000.
0: Already a quarter of the way to your goal.
1: Already.
0: And it's been a day.
1: A day.
0: That's incredible.
1: Yesterday was a day for our database person. Shout out to Diane, our donor stewardship coordinator. But it's a fun day. Those are days when you're celebrating minute after minute and just seeing the impact and hearing the stories that Willie has had through this community, the impact she's made on so many families. Hop onto our social media page. You're going to see it. You're going to feel it. Watch the video. And I think you'll be inclined to help the cause as well.
0: That's, it's hard not to see a story like that and just be so inspired by somebody who's, already given a lifetime's worth back to people who, were in really tough circumstances. And then immediately when she finds herself in those circumstances, decides to, I'm just going to double my efforts. I'm going to continue to give back. And honestly, I think that's why you're seeing so many donations coming in fast and heavy. The inspiration and the courage of one person can really inspire an entire community.
1: That's exactly it. It's inspiration. It's bravery. I can't believe what this phenomenal woman is doing for us. And again, let's keep in mind, she's doing it from her hospice bed right now. Right? It is unbelievable. Nestor and family being, of course, very good to all of us. And we can't thank Willie, Nestor, and the Krienkos enough for what they are doing and the future they're guaranteeing for other hospice families. Willie says, point blank, she just wants to make sure other families get the care she is. And she wants to ensure that future of compassionate care here in CK.
0: And the legacy that will leave in the halls of the CK Hospice is incredible. And so I think immediately Willie and Nestor have caught the attention of our listeners here, Jay. So let's direct them to where they need to go. How can they be a part of this and donate and help you guys, help Willie, help Nestor reach that $100,000 matching goal?
1: 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You just earmark those funds to Willie's Match and you will double the impact of your gift up to that $100,000. This also, Tanner, goes towards our monthly giving campaign and club we talk about. So you become a new monthly donor or you increase your monthly donation, those funds will also be matched for this next year with this $100,000 matching gift. So no limit to the ways you can give and the amount that we can double and impact here thanks to the Kurenko family.
0: As we're approaching Thanksgiving here this weekend, it's a great reminder that your donations at the Chatham Kent Hospice Foundation really go the distance because you guys rely on these donations for over half of your operating budget.
1: Yeah, 55% of our operating budget is covered by our community. Point blank. And the numbers are just growing. They're getting taller and taller and taller every year. We're getting more anxious and nervous every time we set the budget, but we know how important this is to our community. And we're growing hospice care, not just at our facility, but within the community. And it's funny, this gift from Willie, who has been a part of the external community of palliative care, is going to help us build those functions out into the community in future years. So very cool.
0: That's incredible. A very inspiring story as we get closer to Thanksgiving. So consider giving to your local hospice. Help Willie and Nestor hit this goal. You know, it's a celebration of their courage to give back to palliative care and ensure that this hospice facility is there for families who need it when they need it. So head to ChathamKentHospice.com/Willie's Match. That's W-I-L-L-I for Willie. So Willie's Match at Chatham Kent Hospice. If you'd like to donate, I would love to see this hit $100,000 before we hit Thanksgiving. Jay, thank you so much for coming in. Anything else you want to add to the listeners before we let you go?
1: I would just encourage everyone to stop by our social media page if you haven't seen it, because it went gangbusters yesterday, but this video, we call it a hospice heart story of Willie and her families. It is phenomenal. Keep the Kleenex handy, but yes, just so inspirational to see what she is doing and the impact we're already feeling. Again, can't thank Willie and Nestor enough.
0: And I know I'm speaking for the entire community when I say thank you to Willie and Nestor. And Jay, I think you might need to buy Diana coffee on your way back in.
1: Maybe a few.
0: We got more of Chatham Kent's greatest hits on the way. We're going to check traffic and weather. Jay Smith from the Chatham Kent Hospice Foundation. Always good to see you, pal.
1: Thank you, guys.
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10: Checking in on the roads once again. No major problems to speak of. All the school buses are running this morning in Chatham. Sass Road remains closed at the intersection with Park Avenue through November 13th. The Dufferin Avenue Bridge still closed until mid-December with detour signs in place there. And in Camden Township, Bear Creek Road is shut down between Baseline and Grove Mills Line. That should reopen by the end of the week. If you're filling up the tank, gas prices on Walpole Island sitting around $1.65, $1.69 in Chatham, and $1.79 in Wallaceburg.
0: Thanks, Robin. We're going to take a peek at your Access weather forecast coming up alongside your Access news headlines. It's all happening after Sloan. The good in everyone here on 99.1 CKXS, Chatham-Kent's greatest hits.

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1: Good morning from the 99.1 Newsroom. I'm Robin Brady. With help from a concerned citizen who called police, the long arm of the law caught up with three speeding motorcyclists in Chatham. Chatham County Police received reports of a group driving aggressively at high speeds down St. Clair Street on Saturday. Officers were able to identify and arrest the three Chatham men aged 18, 19, and 28 on Monday. All three now face stunt driving charges, automatic 30-day license suspension, and a 14-day vehicle impoundment. Chatham County residents will be able to vote in the upcoming municipal election as soon as this week. Online voting kicks off tomorrow morning at 10 a.m. and runs through October 16th. For those who've already made up their mind and prefer to vote in person, advance polls run October 15th through the 17th at locations across Chatham County. Voters are reminded to bring proper photo ID and their voter information notice, which they should have received in the mail. You can find the link to vote online and the advance poll locations on our website at ckxsfm.com. Chatham County's official election day is October 26th. Almost half a dozen local families will be feeling the love and the warmth this winter. Postma Heating and Cooling has teamed up with Lennox for the third year as part of the National Feel the Love program designed to support individuals and families who could use a helping hand. This year, five Chatham County families who've made a positive impact in the community or gone through a difficult time, as well as one nonprofit organization, have been nominated to receive a brand new Lennox home comfort system, including air conditioning and heating. Lennox donated the equipment, and Postma is providing the installation and labor free of charge. For more local news and information, visit ckxsfm.com. 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
1: XS weather, a mix of sun and cloud today with a high of 23 Celsius. Clear overnight, dipping down to 10 degrees. Tomorrow, sunny and a high of 20. Right now, we're sitting at 16 Celsius. 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
3: 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Crude up 32 cents to $89.76 a barrel. Gold dropped $39 to $4,147 an ounce. And the loonie trading at 70.1 cents U.S. With your Morning Market Watch, I'm Robin Brady.
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0: 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Well, this was in our good news file earlier on this week, and we actually caught up with Sarah Hart Coatsworth yesterday, but we are almost to Ontario Library Week at our local libraries.
1: Yeah, and you can start to prepare yourself already. You can get in touch with your local library branch and get one of those grab-and-go kits, or at least register for one, and then they'll have them all put together for Library Week. But be fun to do, just a little crafty craft for home time.
0: Absolutely. There's so many cool activities going on at these different branches.
1: Yeah.
0: Like, it's going to be one of the most action-packed weeks coming up at the local library. They got story time for kids, they have an ID clinic going on. I mean, make your own lip balm, which I thought sounded really cool as well.
2: That's so cool.
0: There's going to be a visit from the St. John Ambulance Therapy Dogs.
1: Amazing.
2: Whoa.
0: Who doesn't want to see those guys?
1: Right.
0: Yeah. And of course, they also have like adult book clubs and things like that. So it's a great way to meet people who also like to read, or maybe just get back into it. Go to your local library. Talk to a librarian.
2: Yeah. They know what they're doing.
0: They absolutely do. And they know what you might want to read. And sometimes it's kind of hard to find that book that's going to get you started again. Because I think there's a lot of people that's like, I want to read. I want to read, but you go online and you're just inundated with so many different options. You know, the hot book talk books. You have the people who are slinging the classics. You should be reading this one. You should be reading this one. It's like, do I really want to get into The Count of Monte Cristo, which is thicker than my bicep? But you could go talk to your local librarian and see what they have for you, because you could kind of list off your interests, talk about maybe some of the TV shows you enjoy or the video games you enjoy. And I guarantee you, they're going to point you in the right direction. And that's just books. There's so much that's offered at your local library. So swing on by ckpl.ca. Rediscover your local library. 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We'll be talking more about it as we get into that Ontario Library Week, which kicks off October the 18th. 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

0: Nickelback, 99.1 CKXS, Chatham Kent's greatest hits, broadcasting from James Street here in downtown Wallaceburg. Tony, we have to talk a little bit about health.
1: Oh.
0: Because, you know, you and I are probably the two healthiest guys I know.
1: Oh, me for sure. I'm the healthiest guy in the office.
0: A doctor revealed his quote-unquote 10 commandments of longevity. And the good thing is, all of them come free of charge.
1: Okay.
0: More or less. Yeah. You know, things you can do to help lengthen your life without spending absurd amounts of money on different health food and protein supplements and things like that that are always being kind of pushed into your face. His name is Dr. Michael Hall.
1: Okay.
0: He is indeed an MD, which is good. He recently shared what he calls these 10 commandments of longevity. His recipe for the fountain of youth, honestly, fairly simple.
1: What?
0: Number one, guard your attention.
1: Okay.
0: This is very important because we got these little doom rectangles here that are way too easy to access us at all times.
1: Yeah.
0: Of course, I'm talking about your cell phone. Be mindful of the content and information you consume. He says, what you think, you become.
1: Wow.
0: And I know it's hard cycle to break, and you know I know that just as much as anybody, but if you consume a certain type of information and then that's all doom and gloom, things are going to seem a lot more doom and gloom.
1: Yeah.
0: He said, so guard your attention. Be mindful of what you give your attention to, and the more you can kind of separate yourself from your phone and take in information from other sources, the better you're going to be overall.
1: Hmm.
0: And that mental health is going to affect your overall physical health and affect your stress levels, your cortisol levels, and lengthen your life.
1: Yeah.
0: Okay. Simple as that. Number two, honor your sleep. Prioritize quality sleep and healthy sleep habits.
1: I could do that.
0: And he says the phone's a big part of this as well. So if you're staring at your phone right to the point where you're falling asleep, yeah, it's not very good as well for terms of restfulness and things like that.
1: That one's so easy, I could do it in my sleep.
0: There you go, buddy. Move daily. They say it's important to stay active with regular movement and exercise. And he's saying you don't need to go to the wall with this one at all either. So what you really need to do is just make sure you're doing a little bit of movement. Prioritize a little bit more walking. Try to add a little bit more walking. If you can't substitute walking for maybe like a short drive or something in your day, just take once around the block, something like that. Just adding a little more movement to your daily life. They say maintaining muscle strength, mobility, and posture is your key to living longer. So lift with your legs.
1: As I'm slouched right now, by the way.
0: Be mindful of your posture. Be mindful of your, you know, how you're lifting and how you may be exerting yourself in certain ways. Try to do that properly. Tony and I are shrimping right into these microphones,
1: right.
0: So that's not good as well. They say eat real foods. Now, this right here is where the whole doesn't cost a thing might need a little bit of an asterisk. If you could focus on minimally processed food and portion control, you're good to go. Unfortunately, nutrition has a heavy price tag on it these days, so that one's a little bit dicey. Embracing purpose is good. If you could find meaningful work, service, or goals, things where you feel you're actually making a difference in the world, that's going to affect your overall health levels because your cortisol goes down. You're feeling good about yourself. You're feeling a little bit better about your community and things around you. Cultivating relationships, if you can maintain strong social connections with family and friends, try to reach out a little bit more and reestablish those relationships. Do the work to bring people back into your life. He's saying you're going to find meaningful change there. Don't be afraid of challenges. Stimulate your mind, stimulate your body, find things that challenge you a little bit, especially, you know, if something's seeming a little hard and you want to just do it in an easier way, AI, try to find ways where you're actually challenging yourself. And this goes hand in hand with that one. Remain curious.
1: Yeah.
0: Learn new things. Explore new experiences. Don't get trapped in an echo chamber of just the same self-validating information. Try to learn.
1: Yeah.
0: And finally, he said, aging is a natural narrowing of our metaphorical funnel. So you start to really limit your life and your experiences based on what you are comfortable with. They said, keep that funnel wide. Welcome new experiences, welcome new opinions, welcome new information. If you could do all of those things, it might help you live longer if it doesn't seem like too much work. We got more of Chatham Kent's greatest hits on the way. We'll check the forecast next.
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7: Access weather. A mix of sun and cloud today. Windy at times and a high of 23 Celsius. Overnight dipping down to 10 degrees. Sunshine in store tomorrow with a high of 20. Find your long-range forecast online at CKXSFM.com.
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0: Finishing up there with Blink 182 here on 99.1 CKXS. And I got a little bit of sports news to finish off our show today. I got to throw out a big congratulations to Wallaceburg hockey player Drayson Campbell, who has officially signed an OHL standard player contract with the Sarnia Sting.
1: Hey, congratulations.
0: He said, signing with the Sting means a lot to him growing up watching Sting games. It's a dream come true. He's a right-handed defenseman, so a right-shot D-man that's going to be playing just down the Kimball over there with the Sarnia Sting, which is exciting for Wallaceburg hockey fans as well.
1: Yeah.
0: Because that's our team.
1: Absolutely.
0: I mean, that's the closest OHL spot to us. That's the team I grew up watching as well. It's obviously the team that Campbell grew up watching, which is so cool for him. And he's had some experience around the area as well. He played minor hockey in Mortown. He was part of the Junior Sting AAA program. He was named the Stobbs Division Rookie of the Year in the PJHL as a member of the Mortown Flags. So his Lambton County roots run deep. Played for Stratford in the GOHL. He's definitely known well around the community. And now he's going to be wearing the B. So congratulations to Drayson Campbell signing that big contract. Can't wait to report on his stats throughout this season. Buy your tickets to a Sting game. Yeah. Get down to the Hive. Cheer your boy Campbell on. They got more details over at the Chatham Kent Sports Network. Got more of Chatham Kent's greatest hits on the way. Your more music middays coming up next.
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12: Access weather, a mix of sun and cloud today, windy at times, and a high of 23 Celsius. Overnight, dipping down to 10 degrees. Sunshine in store tomorrow with a high of 20. Find your long-range forecast online at CKXSFM.com.
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0: 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Dust in the wind. And the November rain. Go November rain. 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

0: Access weather, a mix of sun and cloud today, windy at times, and a high of 23 Celsius. Overnight, dipping down to 10 degrees. Sunshine in store tomorrow with a high of 20. Find your long-range forecast online at CKXSFM.com.
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2: Good afternoon. From the 99.1 newsroom, I'm Robin Brady. A Waldensburg man won't be getting behind the wheel anytime soon after allegedly being caught driving nearly double the speed limit. Provincial police stopped a vehicle on Highway 40 the morning of September 26th after the vehicle was seen traveling 142 kilometers an hour in a posted 80 zone. A 45-year-old Waldensburg man has been charged with stunt driving and was issued a 30-day license suspension. His vehicle was also impounded for 2 weeks. Local residents are reminded to call 911 if they witness impaired or dangerous driving. Chatham Kent has a new municipal clerk. At their meeting Monday night, council members gave their seal of approval for the appointment of Chris Bantock as Chatham Kent's municipal clerk effective November 1st. Earlier this year, current clerk Judy Shantz announced she'd be retiring at the end of the current term after 36 years with the municipality. Bantock has worked as Chatham Kent's manager of privacy and information since January 2024 and moved into the role of election coordinator in May as part of the transition plan for Shantz's replacement. After 45 years as a nurse, a local woman receiving cancer care as a resident at Chatham Kent Hospice is looking to give back. Willie Karenko spent 9 years providing end-of-life care before being diagnosed with cancer that has rapidly progressed. As her needs changed, she moved to hospice, where she's now experiencing the care she once provided to others from the perspective of a resident. Inspired by her own experience, Willie and her husband Nestor are offering a $100,000 matching gift to the Chatham Kent Hospice Foundation. 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And several local families and organizations are getting a warm helping hand ahead of the winter months. For the third year, Postma Heating and Cooling has teamed up with Lennox as part of the National Feel the Love program, supporting deserving homeowners in Chatham Kent. This year, five families were nominated by the community to receive a brand new home comfort system, including air conditioning and heating at no cost. 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Postma install manager Aaron Price says all of the nominees have unique situations, and it's a great feeling to provide them with reliable heating and cooling that can also give them peace of mind for the future.
3: With the Feel the Love program, you know that they're going to homeowners that maybe can't afford it or all those other situations that arise there as well. 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
2: Excess weather, a mix of sun and cloud today, a high of 23 Celsius. Clear overnight as the temperature drops to 10 degrees. Tomorrow, sunshine and a high of 20. Looking ahead to Friday, a clear sky with a high of 21. And sunshine on Saturday, getting up to 28. Right now, we're sitting at 20 Celsius. Coming up next, Nick Powell takes a look at sports.
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2: Tracking sports, it's a few sweeps on the line, and others will try to force Game 5 in the divisional rounds. In the ALDS, the Chicago White Sox look for the sweep at home, taking on the Cleveland Guardians. Tampa Bay can advance with a win over the New York Yankees. In the NLDS, Atlanta will try to force Game 5 against the LA Dodgers. Milwaukee looks to knock out San Diego. Three games on the ice tonight with the Winnipeg Jets at home to the Colorado Avalanche. The Washington Capitals entertain the Pittsburgh Penguins. And Edmonton is in Anaheim taking on the Ducks. Veteran winger David Perron is showing interest in getting another season under his belt. He remains as an unrestricted free agent. The 38-year-old played with the Detroit Red Wings last season, posting 13 goals and 28 points in 65 games split between Detroit and the Ottawa Senators. Perron's agent says he is looking for the right situation for him and his family and is committed to playing the season. In the NBA preseason, Indiana is home to Minnesota. The OKC Thunder keep rolling against Milwaukee, while the Chicago Bulls play host to the Phoenix Suns. On the ice tonight, the Walpole Island Wild look to snap an 8-game skid as they visit the Sharks in Wheatley. There are two Western Conference matchups in the GOHL tonight as St. Mary's visits LaSalle and London plays host to Hamilton. And that is a look at sports. I'm Nick Powell.
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6: Checking in on the financial markets. Over the noon hour, the TSX has dropped 572 points to 35,077. The S&P 500 lost 53 points to 7765. The Dow Jones plunged 588 to 50,932. And the NASDAQ dropped 223 points to 27,375. Crude is up 20 cents to $89.64 a barrel. Gold dropped $55 to $4,131 an ounce. And the loonie trading at 70.1 cents U.S. With your noon market watch, I'm Robin Brady.
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9: Good afternoon. Here is the report for Wednesday from Farm Market News at the University of Guelph Ridgetown campus. From Ontario Pork, Quebec's average price on Tuesday was $194.92 per 100 kilos dressed weight. The previous market's day, CME constructed price was $79.01 US per hundredweight dressed weight. Compared to the previous day, this was

0: down 38 cents. At the Chicago Board of Trade today, the corn futures are slightly lower. December down 4 3/4 at 5.03 1/4. Soybean futures are slightly lower, with November down 6 1/4 at 12.96 3/4. And wheat futures are moderately lower, December down 14 3/4 at 6.89 1/2. July down 13 1/4 at 7.10 3/4. Chatham Kent cash corn prices 6.43 to 6.48. Soybeans $17.17 to $17.27. And soft red winter wheat $8.15 to $8.35 per bushel. For CKXS FM, I'm Blair Antrose at Farm Market News.
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10: Access weather, a mix of sun and cloud today, windy at times, and a high of 23 Celsius. Overnight, dipping down to 10 degrees. Sunshine in store tomorrow with a high of 20. Find your long-range forecast online at CKXSFM.com.
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0: Access weather, a mix of sun and cloud today, windy at times, and a high of 23 Celsius. Overnight, dipping down to 10 degrees. Sunshine in store tomorrow with a high of 20. Find your long-range forecast online at CKXSFM.com.
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The Cars are kicking off your 2 o'clock hour with Just What I Needed, and more of Chatham Kent's greatest hits is exactly what you need. 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

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Warren Zevon there with Werewolves of London, and happy Wednesday, happy hump day. Jackie Wills back in studio with Jan as we head into your afternoon. Let's take a look at your weather forecast for today. It is currently about 22 degrees Celsius or 72 degrees Fahrenheit. A mix of sun and cloud with a high of 23 or 73. Tonight, clear with a low of 10 or 50. For your long-range weather forecast, CKXSFM.com.

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12: Access weather, a mix of sun and cloud today, windy at times, and a high of 23 Celsius. Overnight, dipping down to 10 degrees. Sunshine in store tomorrow with a high of 20. Find your long-range forecast online at CKXSFM.com.
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0: Cranberries with Ode to My Family on CKXS FM. And Ward 4 voters will have a chance to meet the candidates running in the upcoming municipal election tonight at the Dover Rod and Gun Club on Huron Line. Doors open at 6:30 p.m. with candidate introductions beginning at 7. And residents will have the opportunity to hear directly from the candidates about their priorities, ideas, and vision for the community ahead of the election. It's all going down tonight. Doors at 6:30, starts at 7 at the Dover Rod and Gun Club on Huron Line, and this is open to all Ward 4 voters.
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That was the Electric Light Orchestra with a Do Ya. You're listening to 99.1 CKXS. My name's Jackie Wills. I've got your fun fact of the day on the way. But right now, it's Lover Boy with Working for the Weekend.

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2: This is Chatham Kent's Greatest Hits, and this is your fun fact on your wonderful Wednesday afternoon. And I know we're heading into a fall now, but this summer, I'm sure you probably had an ice pop or two, sweet treat to cool down. But what you probably didn't know is that an 11-year-old accidentally invented them. In 1905, young Frank Epperson left water and soda powder outside overnight with a wooden stirrer in the cup, and when he discovered the mixture had frozen, the Epsicle was born. How funny is that? If you didn't know, now you know on 99.1.
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0: The Dave Matthews Band with What Would You Say? And what would you say if I told you we've got great entertainment coming up at the Coliseum of Caesars Windsor both tomorrow night and this upcoming Saturday? That's right. 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
7: Excess weather. A mix of sun and cloud this afternoon with a high of 23 Celsius or 73 Fahrenheit. Overnight, clear skies with a low falling to 10. And tomorrow, sunny and breezy with a high reaching 20. Find your long-range forecast online at ckxsfm.com.
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0: Good afternoon from the 99.1 Newsroom. I'm Kirk Dickinson. A Wallaceburg man won't be getting behind the wheel anytime soon after he was allegedly caught driving nearly double the speed limit. Provincial police officers stopped a vehicle on Highway 40 at around 10 a.m. on September 26th after it was clocked traveling 142 kilometers an hour in an 80 kilometer an hour zone. A 45-year-old Wallaceburg man has since been charged with stunt driving and was issued a 30-day driver's license suspension. His vehicle was also impounded for 14 days. Local residents are reminded to call 911 if they witness impaired or dangerous driving. Chatham-Kent has a new municipal clerk. At their meeting Monday night, council members gave their seal of approval for the appointment of Chris Bantock as Chatham-Kent's municipal clerk effective November 1st. Earlier this year, current municipal clerk Judy Shantz announced that she would be retiring at the end of the current council term after 36 years with the municipality. Bantock has worked as the municipality's manager of privacy and information since January 2024 and moved into the role of election coordinator in May as part of the transition plan for Shantz's replacement. And after 45 years as a nurse, a local woman receiving cancer care as a resident of the Chatham-Kent Hospice is looking to give back. Willie Kurenko spent 9 years providing end-of-life care before being diagnosed with cancer that has progressed rapidly. As her needs changed, she moved to Chatham-Kent Hospice, where she is now experiencing the care she once provided to others from the perspective of a resident. Inspired by her personal experience, Willie and her husband Nestor are offering a $100,000 matching gift to the Chatham-Kent Hospice Foundation. 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Checking the forecast, a mix of sun and cloud this afternoon with a high of 23 Celsius or 73 Fahrenheit. Overnight, clear skies with the low falling to 10. And tomorrow, sunny and breezy with the high reaching 20. Right now, it's 21 Celsius or 69 Fahrenheit. Find your long-range forecast online at CKXSFM.com. Switching to sports, all four divisional series are in action in the majors tonight. In the American League, the White Sox are taking on Cleveland up 2-0. Later tonight, Tampa heads into Game 3 against the Yankees, also up 2-0. In the National League, the Dodgers are up 2-1 against the Braves, and the Brewers hold a 2-1 series lead over the Padres. In the PJHL, the Walpole Island Wild look to snap an 8-game skid as they visit the Sharks in Wheatley. Two Western Conference matchups in the GOHL tonight as St. Mary's visits LaSalle and London plays host to Hamilton. The WNBA semifinals continue tonight. Atlanta hosts New York after taking Game 1, and Golden State holds a 1-0 lead over Las Vegas. And two Canadian teams are in action in the NHL tonight. The Winnipeg Jets are at home against Colorado, and the Edmonton Oilers head to Anaheim to face the Ducks. Send us your sports scores and information. 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

The Beatles are helping us get back into Chatham Kent's Greatest Hits with 8 days a week. And it's Wednesday. It's hump day. We're halfway through the work week, halfway to the weekend. Not just any weekend, but Thanksgiving, a long weekend. And if your feet hurt already, well, maybe you just need some ice pack slides. More details on the way, but right now, it's Sammy Hager.

0: CKXSFM, and it's Wednesday, it's hump day, we're halfway through the work week, halfway into the weekend, and if your feet hurt already, well, maybe you just need some ice pack slides. That's right, Adidas is developing a new pair of slip-on slides that double as ice packs, so they're literally slip-ons. They're called Climacool Recovery Slides, and they feature cooling chambers built directly into the footbed and strap. The target demographic is athletes for a post-workout recovery, but they could work for anyone. It's not that high tech. You just toss them in the freezer for 30 minutes like a typical ice pack, and then you just wear them around. The thing is, they actually look like slides too, not ice packs, so that's a win. Unfortunately, these are still in the development phase, and there aren't any details on when they might be available for purchase, but one report says they could be released in conjunction with the 2028 Summer Olympics, which would make sense. Those are the people that really need them. Naturally, people online aren't so sure, but how do you feel? Would you wear some ice pack slides? I mean, if it works, it works, right? We've got some more tunes next.
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0: 41 on CKXS FM, and it's Wednesday, it's hump day, we're halfway through the work week, halfway to the weekend, and all weekend long here at 99.1. We'll be live on location from the Brigden Fair. That's right. Not only is it Thanksgiving weekend, it's also a Brigden Fair weekend, an event loved by families everywhere. I always love hitting up the Brigden Fair. Heck, I loved it so much, we filmed a music video there a couple of years ago. But you definitely don't want to miss out on all of the fun. They have a midway, they've got foods, they've got agricultural displays, entertainment, and so much more.
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10: Excess weather. A mix of sun and cloud this afternoon with a high of 23 Celsius or 73 Fahrenheit. Overnight, clear skies with a low falling to 10. And tomorrow, sunny and breezy with a high reaching 20. Find your long-range forecast online at ckxsfm.com.
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0: All right, Chatham Kent, it's Wednesday, October the 7th, the 280th day of the year. We have 85 days left, and today is National Frappe Day. We're celebrating that delicious, blended iced coffee drink. Honestly, I could go for one of those right about now. It's Wednesday. We're halfway through the work week, halfway to the weekend. Let's keep pushing it through. It's National LED Light Day, International Walk to a School Day, National Forgiveness and Happiness Day. If you want something healthy, it's National Kale Day. And of course, you know, we're heading into spooky season. People are starting to carve their pumpkins. And today is National Pumpkin Seed Day. But whatever you're celebrating, hopefully your Wednesday has been wonderful. We've got some more great tunes as well as your 5 o'clock news right around the corner.
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1: Good afternoon from the 99.1 Newsroom. I'm Kirk Dickinson. A Wallaceburg man won't be getting behind the wheel anytime soon after he was allegedly caught driving nearly double the speed limit. Provincial police officers stopped a vehicle on Highway 40 at around 10 a.m. on September 26th after it was clocked traveling 142 kilometers an hour in an 80 kilometer an hour zone. A 45-year-old Wallaceburg man has since been charged with stunt driving and was issued a 30-day driver's license suspension. His vehicle was also impounded for 14 days. Local residents are reminded to call 911 if they witness impaired or dangerous driving. Chatham-Kent has a new municipal clerk. At their meeting Monday night, council members gave their seal of approval for the appointment of Chris Bantock as Chatham-Kent's municipal clerk effective November 1st. Earlier this year, current municipal clerk Judy Shantz announced that she would be retiring at the end of the current council term after 36 years with the municipality. Bantock has worked as the municipality's manager of privacy and information since January 2024 and moved into the role of election coordinator in May as part of the transition plan for Shantz's replacement. And after 45 years as a nurse, a local woman receiving cancer care as a resident of the Chatham-Kent Hospice is looking to give back. Willie Kurenko spent 9 years providing end-of-life care before being diagnosed with cancer that has progressed rapidly. As her needs changed, she moved to Chatham-Kent Hospice, where she is now experiencing the care she once provided to others from the perspective of a resident. Inspired by her personal experience, Willie and her husband Nestor are offering a $100,000 matching gift to the Chatham-Kent Hospice Foundation. 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Checking the forecast, a mix of sun and cloud this afternoon with a high of 23 Celsius or 73 Fahrenheit. Overnight, clear skies with the low falling to 10. And tomorrow, sunny and breezy with the high reaching 20. Right now, it's 21 Celsius or 69 Fahrenheit. Find your long-range forecast online at CKXSFM.com. Switching to sports, all four divisional series are in action in the majors tonight. In the American League, the White Sox are taking on Cleveland up 2-0. Later tonight, Tampa heads into Game 3 against the Yankees, also up 2-0. In the National League, the Dodgers are up 2-1 against the Braves, and the Brewers hold a 2-1 series lead over the Padres. In the PJHL, the Walpole Island Wild look to snap an 8-game skid as they visit the Sharks in Wheatley. Two Western Conference matchups in the GOHL tonight as St. Mary's visits LaSalle and London plays host to Hamilton. The WNBA semifinals continue tonight. Atlanta hosts New York after taking Game 1, and Golden State holds a 1-0 lead over Las Vegas. And two Canadian teams are in action in the NHL tonight. The Winnipeg Jets are at home against Colorado, and the Edmonton Oilers head to Anaheim to face the Ducks. Send us your sports scores and information. Email news at ckxsfm.com. 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

0: closed 607 points lower at 35,041. The S&P 500 lost 17 points to close at 7,801. The Dow Jones is down 341 points to finish the day at 51,179, while the NASDAQ closed at 27,538, 61 points lower. Crude is down 20 cents to $89 a barrel. Gold fell $48 to $4,138 an ounce. And the Canadian dollar is trading at 70 cents U.S. With your closing market report, I'm Kirk Dickinson.
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helping us get back into Chatham Kent's greatest hits. And it's Wednesday, which means it's movie night at the beautiful Chatham Capitol Theater. 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

0: 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And I'll tell you what the frequency is. Well, it is 99.1, but it's also movie night at the beautiful Chatham Capitol Theater. Tonight, they'll be playing Disclosure on the big screen for just $7 at 7 p.m. Everyone is welcome, and they hope to see you there.
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7: Excess weather. A mix of sun and cloud this afternoon with a high of 23 Celsius or 73 Fahrenheit. Overnight, clear skies with a low falling to 10. And tomorrow, sunny and breezy with a high reaching 20. Find your long-range forecast online at ckxsfm.com.
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0: 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Joe Cocker there with a little help from my friends. And my time with you today is coming to an end. But if you are looking for something to do, don't forget it's movie night at the beautiful Chatham Capitol Theater. They'll be playing Disclosure on the big screen at 7 p.m. for just $7. I will see you guys again tomorrow at 2 p.m. Tanner, Tony, and Robin keeping you company in the a.m. Enjoy your evening. 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
2: Good afternoon from the 99.1 Newsroom. I'm Kirk Dickinson. A Wallaceburg man won't be getting behind the wheel anytime soon after he was allegedly caught driving nearly double the speed limit. Provincial police officers stopped a vehicle on Highway 40 at around 10 a.m. on September 26th after it was clocked traveling 142 kilometers an hour in an 80 kilometer an hour zone. A 45-year-old Wallaceburg man has since been charged with stunt driving and was issued a 30-day driver's license suspension. His vehicle was also impounded for 14 days. Local residents are reminded to call 911 if they witness impaired or dangerous driving. Chatham-Kent has a new municipal clerk. At their meeting Monday night, council members gave their seal of approval for the appointment of Chris Bantock as Chatham-Kent's municipal clerk effective November 1st. Earlier this year, current municipal clerk Judy Shantz announced that she would be retiring at the end of the current council term after 36 years with the municipality. Bantock has worked as the municipality's manager of privacy and information since January 2024 and moved into the role of election coordinator in May as part of the transition plan for Shantz's replacement. And after 45 years as a nurse, a local woman receiving cancer care as a resident of the Chatham-Kent Hospice is looking to give back. Willie Kurenko spent 9 years providing end-of-life care before being diagnosed with cancer that has progressed rapidly. As her needs changed, she moved to Chatham-Kent Hospice, where she is now experiencing the care she once provided to others from the perspective of a resident. Inspired by her personal experience, Willie and her husband Nestor are offering a $100,000 matching gift to the Chatham-Kent Hospice Foundation. 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Checking the forecast, a mix of sun and cloud this afternoon with a high of 23 Celsius or 73 Fahrenheit. Overnight, clear skies with the low falling to 10. And tomorrow, sunny and breezy with the high reaching 20. Right now, it's 21 Celsius or 69 Fahrenheit. 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Switching to sports, all four divisional series are in action in the majors tonight. In the American League, the White Sox are taking on Cleveland up 2-0. Later tonight, Tampa heads into Game 3 against the Yankees, also up 2-0. In the National League, the Dodgers are up 2-1 against the Braves, and the Brewers hold a 2-1 series lead over the Padres. In the PJHL, the Walpole Island Wild look to snap an 8-game skid as they visit the Sharks in Wheatley. Two Western Conference matchups in the GOHL tonight as St. Mary's visits LaSalle and London plays host to Hamilton. The WNBA semifinals continue tonight. Atlanta hosts New York after taking Game 1, and Golden State holds a 1-0 lead over Las Vegas. And two Canadian teams are in action in the NHL tonight. The Winnipeg Jets are at home against Colorado, and the Edmonton Oilers head to Anaheim to face the Ducks. Send us your sports scores and information. Email news at ckxsfm.com. 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

0: Excess weather. Overnight, partly cloudy with a low falling to 8 Celsius or 46 Fahrenheit. Thursday, mainly sunny with high reaching 19. And looking ahead to Friday, more sunshine with a high of 20. Find your long-range forecast online at ckxsfm.com.
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0: excess weather. Overnight, partly cloudy with a low falling to 8 Celsius or 46 Fahrenheit. Thursday, mainly sunny with high reaching 19. And looking ahead to Friday, more sunshine with a high of 20. Find your long-range forecast online at CKXSFM.com.
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